0: way to
1: 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Energy. 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
1: Do you remember this? 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

0: be Heil! 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Heil! Right in the pure space. When her Goebbels says, we own the world in space, be Heil! Heil! Right in her Goebbels space, when her Göring says, they'll never bomb this place, be Heil! Heil! Right in her Göring space. Are we not the Superman? Aryan pure Superman.
1: Yeah, we are the Superman.
2: Super duper Superman.
0: Is this not

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1: Energy. Hold up, that's my man. Justin Timberlake. Say energy. Energy hit music only. I'm bringing sexy
2: back. 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

This here next song is a story about the fellow was hitchhiking away down in southern Nevada. Along come this big long truck loaded down with potatoes. And the trucker put on the air brakes and pulled over to the side and said, "Jump in, son. Throw in your bag and the one you're carrying." And he said, "Where all you been, son?" Well, he said, "I've been everywhere, man." And that's the name of this one. I was hitchhiking down along the dusty when a mucker load

says, oh, let me see now, a couple of places. Then Reno, Chicago, Fargo, Minnesota, Buffalo, Toronto, Winslow, South Dakota, Wichita, Tulsa, Ottawa, Oklahoma, Tampa, Panama, Matamala, Paloma, Durango, Baltimore, South.

Brady says after a long pause. And I says, Boston, Charleston, Dayton, Louisiana, Washington, Houston, Kingston, Texarkana, Monterey, Faraday, Santa Fe, Calhoun, Fenwick, Halifax, Little Rock, Argus, Tennessee, Hennessy, Chippewa, Spirit Lake, Grand Lake, Other Lake,

This truck driver turned around again to me and said, look, buddy, if you ain't Hank Snow, don't you ever shut up. And I says, Louisville, Nashville, Knoxville, Omaha, New York, Newark, Costa Rica, Utah, Montreal, Springfield, Bakersfield, Freeport, Hagen, Sac, Cadillac, Fonzelac, Devonport, Idaho, Mexico, Argentina, Diamantina, Pasadena, Catalina. See what I mean, Jack? I've been everywhere, man. I've been everywhere, man. Across the desert.

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I'm a Canadian truck driver, and I want to hear a little bit of the North Country for a change. Well, I said, there's always North Bay and heading up into Northern Ontario to places like Temagami, New Liskeard, Haileybury, Cobalt, Timmins, Ansonville, Kirkland Lake, Cochrane, Kappus, Casing, Hearst, Geraldton, Beardsmore, and the Lakehead. And heading from Nipigon down 17 into Scriber, Marathon, White River, Wawa, and Sault Ste. Marie. Heading eastward from the Sioux on 17 to Thessalon, Blind

he said, don't you know nothing about the Maritimes at all, boy? Yeah. He had the audacity to ask me, of course, you Newfoundlanders wouldn't understand that word. That's a big word I learned in Skinner's Pond School, Prince Edward Island. Didn't really mean that, you know, but I had to say it anyhow. Yeah, he says, don't you know nothing about the Maritimes? I says, look, buddy, I can tell by the big spuds in the back of your rig, you must be a spud picker from Prince Edward Island. I can tell you that much about the Maritimes. You must be friends with them there blue nosers from Nova Scotia and the New Brunswick heron silkers. Not to mention anything, of course, about them squid jigging lads from over Newfoundland. Now, the run of the towns in the Maritimes goes like this, bite. There's Moncton, Chatham, St. John, Camelden, Grand Falls, Sackville, Newcastle, Fredericton, Charlottetown, Summerside, Glace Bay, Annapolis, Spring Hill, Sydney, Mineson, Glasgow, Antigonish, Windsor, Truro, Gander, Bonavista, St. John's, Schooner, Bacota, Bass, and Mr. I've been everywhere, man. I've been everywhere, man. Cross the desert, spear, man. I breathe the mountains air, man. But there's just one place I haven't been. Tramp on the gas and roller, man.

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Link up to present, Behind the Pink, with its host, Jimena Aguilar.

Anyway, the album came up and we had to find a song for Ringo, so John and I generally tried to come up with something. And we came up with I Wanna Be Your Man. And Ringo did it on the album. It worked great for him. It's not a very rangy song, so he could handle it nicely. And he enjoyed doing it. And then one day, John and I were walking down Charing Cross Road in London, in the early 60s, and two guys were going past in a taxi. They shouted, it was Mick and Keith, the Stones, you know, and they were going along this way. So we said, hey, give us a lift, you know. So we bumped into their taxi. And Mick was saying, hey, we've got a recording contract, you know, we're with Decca now. He said, oh, great, congratulations. It was a very friendly scene. There's not a lot of rivalry, actually. You know, it now seems like there was this bitter feud that the Stones were the dirty, you know, horrible mongers, and we were the cute, real nice guys. It wasn't like that at all, you know. We were very, very similar in tastes and in clothes and everything. So Mick said, have you got a song? And I said, ding, ding, ding, ding, you know, computer going on. We got a song? So I said, well, listen, there's this Ringo song. And I knew they were into Bo Diddley, they did Not Fade Away and stuff like that. We knew they did that stuff, Mick and his maracas, you know. So I said, I know a song. We've got this Ringo song off the album. It's not going to be a single for us, but maybe you guys could take it. So that's what they did. It was their first single, I think.

The only regret I have, I wish that it was just at a different time. A most turbulent period of my life. Why do I put that on you? That's just a very heavy thing to have to talk about. But because of that period of time, even though it was so much fun, I didn't get to go on and make new memories with him. There was just memories in a big storm.

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1: It's Mr. 305 checking in for the remix. 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Well, this year's gonna be called Gaiocho. Que hola, gata, que hola, omega. And this how we gonna do it. 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